0: Play with Mariah and Ty.
1: Do you know what the Baltimore Orioles are?
2: As an MLB team?
1: It's a baseball team, yeah. They're not very good.
2: Okay.
1: They haven't been good for a while. And it's getting pretty dire there. They did some layoffs, and here was the headline. The Oriole bird mascot, Mr. Splash, among layoffs in Baltimore.
2: That's sad.
1: They've laid off Mr. Splash.
2: How is that the first person to go?
1: And the Oriole bird mascot. So they have two mascots and they're both gone.
2: Oh, that's sad.
1: They weren't the first person to go. There's a bunch of other layoffs.
2: Wow, like you're going to cut from the cheer department? That's sad. Come on.
1: Come on next year. Our mascot is just a guy.
2: Like, how do you expect the team to do better if you don't even got the mascots there to help with the vibes?
1: They're going to have to loan one in. They'll be like, here's Grimace. We got him for a couple weeks.
2: Yeah.
1: The opposing team's
2: going to cheer for everybody.
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1: You like a little Rockstar energy drink once in a while. That's a Pepsi product.
2: Buddy, I only have one of those and I'm going on a road trip and that's very far. It's after my three coffees and then maybe if
1: but
2: I
1: you're
2: really
1: using
2: need it.
1: It the right way.
2: That's right, yeah.
1: Because over in India, they like had a big court case about how Red Bull and all those companies can't market themselves as energy drinks because they're not actually energy.
2: Oh.
1: It's just caffeine.
2: That's funny. And yeah, caffeine doesn't always give you energy.
1: It doesn't.
2: It gives you the shakes.
1: Yeah, I guess you could call it like the Red Bull shake drink. Like, that's for sure. Do you want to shake a bit? Do you want to feel itchy?
2: I was just going to tell you today, I had too much coffee. I was itching.
1: Yeah.
2: Itching. And I was like, this is a bad look. Like, I don't know.
1: And like, to their credit, like, they're right. Like, technically for like an energy drink, it would probably be like pretty carb heavy. Like, because carbs give you a lot of energy through
2: sure.
1: the day.
2: Sure. They're like, here, have the cinnamon bun in a can.
1: Yeah, I was thinking, like, I don't know, hey, come out with Red Bull or something.
2: Red Bull.
1: Like, what is it? Oh, it's a liquefied bread.
2: Oh, my God. I'd buy good. That.
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1: Do you know anyone with a pet bird?
2: I knew a couple people with pet birds when I was growing up, and I always found them very interesting.
1: Do you see?
2: That you're saying it's not a thing anymore.
1: Because my uncle had pet birds when I was growing
2: up. What type of birds?
1: I think he had parrots.
2: Okay. That must have been a thing in the 90s and 2000s.
1: I'm about to get you learned, okay? In the 1990s, there was a bird boom.
2: Oh.
1: Yeah. Like exotic bird numbers in North America grew to an 11.6 million. And then even higher as it went off.
2: Interesting. I wonder why.
1: Because up to the early 1990s, a large volume of the pet bird trade relied on importing wild exotic birds, particularly parrots from other countries.
2: Huh.
1: There was a big passage on a Bird Conservation Act in 1992.
2: Oh.
1: That shifted the industry towards domestic captive breeding centers as well. So during the 90s, it was just massive. It was huge. Everyone was getting birds. Why did it decline? Do you want to know the number one reason? Yeah, it's not what you think.
2: Are they hard to care for?
1: No. It's the realization of extreme lifespans.
2: Oh my God, that's sad.
1: Because some of these birds, like macaws or something, would live to be 50 or 80 years old. Outliving the owners.
2: Jerry wasn't cutting it anymore, hey? Geriatric before the bird did.
1: I thought it was because I feel bad for caging this bird that wants to fly. No, it's because they live too long in their cage.
2: I always wondered that because you used to see people with budgies, parrots all the time.
1: And
2: maybe it's just those people died and they passed them down or something. No need to get
1: Hopefully
2: a new one.
1: They just actually opened the cage.
2: Yeah, let them go, yeah.
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Yeah, we got three tickets to the Brand Van concert happening this Monday night at Pacific Palisades. Are you going to all in if you want to answer a couple of questions?

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tan. 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

0: 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What?
1: I'm beating my bed at 11:30 these days.
0: It's Ashley. Welcome to the Back of the Day Brunch. I know how times have changed. So good to be hanging out with you and going back with you for the next few hours, playing the songs that immediately take you back. And coming up this hour, we're, yes, going to get to the Backstreet Boys. Of course we are. I don't care how old you are. The second one of those ones come on, just takes you back. Jennifer Lopez also coming up this hour, plus a ton more from the 90s and the 2000s.

So the bad news, if you got that album, Little Miss Twain from Shania Twain, she just dropped 6 new songs on Friday. Also, have you heard that she's gone back and recorded, in her own words, her audiobook from like years ago, which she said brought up a lot of memories. That's like reading your diary out loud for everybody. Can you imagine that? No. They say yeah, I say no. It's BSB.

0: 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Taking you back. 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
0: 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Please.

ever dated someone that your friends absolutely hated for you? Like, if you even mentioned getting back together with them, they immediately would be like, nope, we're not doing this again. Hey, it's Ashley. It's the Back in the Day brunch. Apparently, that's where Jennifer Lopez's friends are at with her when it comes to, Ben Affleck. There's a new report claiming that she still has feelings for Ben. But her friends are worried that she would take him back if there was an opportunity. From all of us, J-Lo, we've been there. 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We just can't. We got to take this down. 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

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Cher. If I

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0: Ladies and gentlemen, let's go back.

I always feel like Sunday's got two personalities. You know, it's like 9 o'clock, we're taking our time, we're moving at a snail's pace, and then 4 o'clock comes and we're in panic mode. Not this weekend, though. No. Thanksgiving long weekend. 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

0: always takes me back. It's on the Back of the Day Brunch. 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Hey, imagine you're busking on the street. Someone walks over, starts singing with you, and it takes you a minute to realize, wait, is that Chris Martin? Like, a Coldplay happened to a singer in London recently. They were performing, and just, you know, Chris Martin casually joining her for a song, and she's like, what is my life?
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2: 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All your favorite throwbacks. Back in the Day Brunch.

0: It's the Back in the Day Brunch. Hey, it's Ashley. Do you have a story, like a cool one, behind how you got your name? I love this. Lady Gaga named her baby girl Rosebean. And yes, there is meaning behind it. You know Gaga's not just going to go, like, you know, pick a name randomly without a meaning. Rose, a nod to Livia Rose, which she sang in A Star Is Born. Love that. And Bean, believed to honor Carl Bean, who helped really inspire Born This Way. A little bit of history behind the name. Taking you back to where it all started for her. Just Dance.
1: Oh,

Okay, take a deep breath. Amazon Prime Day is over. Which means this is the weekend when all of the packages start showing up at the door. Is there anything more exciting than getting a package you don't remember ordering? It's like sending yourself a gift from like 3 days ago, right? Although Prime Day Ashley was apparently very confident that current Ashley needed some things. And current Ashley might be regretting some of those purchases and making returns today.

0: 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The Back in the Day Brunch continues next.
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0: tell me you're listening to the Back in the Day Brunch without telling me you're listening to the Back in the Day Brunch. Hey, it's Ashley. If you were a kid of the 90s, you know what's about to happen when this one starts, because there ain't no party like an S Club party. You know.
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2: 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Come on. Yeah, get down tonight. Everybody

0: you, baby.
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when watching an award show was like easy. You just like turn on the television and there it was. Well, apparently we are done with that. The Emmys moving to Amazon Prime for the next 6 years, and the Oscars headed to YouTube starting in 2029. So at this point, I need a spreadsheet and remember like where I have subscribed to and what's happening when.

Brittany on the brunch. Hey, everyone's got to start somewhere, right? You know, Darius Rucker says that when Hootie and the Blowfish first started out, their first 10 or 15 gigs were paid not in money. No, no. They were paid entirely

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0: One of the biggest decorating trends this fall has people putting their trees up way too early. And honestly, I can't decide if I love this or if we've completely lost it. We're going to talk about it coming up in 7 minutes.
1: Mr. 305 checking in for the remix. You know, they had that 75 Street Brazil. Well, this year's going to be called Gaiocho. Que hola, gata. Que hola, omega. And this is how we're going to do it.

0: Halloween trees are a thing. Full-size trees decorated with ghosts, with bats, with pumpkins. Basically, it's Christmas, but make it spooky. And I'm torn because it does look cool. It really does. Hey, it's Ashley. It's the back of the day brunch. But I just... are you telling me I'm supposed to put up the tree in October now? Like, at this rate, we're just going to leave one tree up all year, right? We're just going to change the decorations every month. I've seen people do that. Valentine's, Easter, Canada Day.
1: Wow.
0: All right.
1: Wow.
0: Maybe we've gone too far. Yeah, I think we have.

0: next. Order up. More of the Back in the Day brunch is coming your way on Play. This is Play 101's Show Local Some Love.
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the go-to after-school snack at your house growing up? Me, it was always ramen noodles. You come home, throw on the television, make a bowl of ramen. I mean, that was basically life. But ramen has changed since we were a kid. There's like Kraft dinner, ramen, cup of noodles now has, oh my goodness, vampire noodles for Halloween. They're hot garlic chicken, and when you add water, the broth actually turns red. Yep, this is

the Back in the Day brunch, and hey, new fear unlocked. This is 2026. Gotta wonder if someone's glasses are recording us now, but Norway is looking to temporarily ban smart glasses. Yes! In places like schools, gyms, malls, and beaches because of concerns of what people are being filmed doing. And I kind of get it. Like, if you're holding up your phone, at least you know there's a chance I could be in video, but glasses? It's kind of sneaky, sneaky stuff, you know?

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0: let's go back.

Okay, think about this one for a sec. If you could see one number floating above the head of every person you meet, what would you want that number to tell you? Like how trustworthy they are out of, out of 10, maybe their daily screen time. How many shopping carts they've left sitting in the middle of the parking lot? That is useful information. I'd like to know what kind of person I'm dealing with, you know? What number? What number are you picking?

Maya, no stranger to reinvention, but I mean, the queen has got to be the 2026 Artist of the Year. Madonna.

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0: Sync on The Brunch. And hey, Justin Timberlake is apologizing for something that we all accepted in the 2000s. Video roasting his Boots and Cats era went viral, and he wants to apologize to us all for his beatboxing. But he does say he can't promise that he won't do it again. The worst part is, though, we thought it was so cool, didn't we? So cool.
1: Dirty. 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

0: does feel like the definition of fun just changed dramatically the older we got, right?
1: 22.
0: Yep. 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

Thanksgiving Sunday. Ashley Greco hanging out on The Brunch. Hopefully you're spending time with those you love most today. You know what they say, you don't get to choose your family, but you can choose where you sit at the table. So choose wisely.

My Cherry Saved Tonight on The Brunch. That song, by the way, celebrated its 29th anniversary this week. Released October 7th, 97. All right, sticking with 97, this one gave us one of the most recognizable opening lines of the entire decade. Everybody.

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3: Another plate of nostalgia? You got it.

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But his music, whew, still big business. His estate was worth around $10 million when he died. And today, his music, his likeness have been valued at more than $200 million. Notorious B.I.G. on the Back in the Day brunch. Come on.

Nice and loud for the people in the back. Everyone's got to hear you do that one. Miley Cyrus, The Climb on the Back in the Day Brunch. Hey, it's Ashley, and that's going to do it for me today. Wherever this Thanksgiving weekend takes you, whether you're surrounded by family, you're eating way too much, just doing a little time to yourself, have a safe and happy Thanksgiving. I'll meet you back here next Sunday. You like me till you hear me on the radio. Well, I hate to say, but I've been going solo. You like me till you hear me on the radio. But now I'm just a tune for you, oh no.

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2: Josh Peck, you know, from Jake and Josh.
3: I do.
2: He is now hosting Food Network's new show, Sweet Deceit, where contestants have to figure out which everyday objects are actually hyper-realistic desserts. Honestly, this just sounds like a ripoff of Netflix's Is It Cake?
3: Yeah.
2: But what do I know? So Peck says the job was a natural fit because he and his family already loved watching food competition shows together. But I mean, if that's what it takes, then I think everybody could do it. Although he admits that he was only about 50-50 at spotting the fake cakes himself. Which is interesting because he used to be a bit of a chonker, so he should know cake from normal items. But I mean, hey, if you start a podcast these days, you can host dessert shows apparently, so...
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2: I need to tell you about the most ridiculous thing that happened to me at work yesterday.
3: Oh.
2: So yesterday morning, Kenzie, it was around 5:20 in the morning.
3: Mm-hmm.
2: I realized that I had accumulated about 4 empty coffee cups in the studio.
3: As you do.
2: So I thought, okay, Jake, be an adult, take the cups to the kitchen. I get there and the dishwasher is full of clean dishes.
3: Hmm.
2: Do I have time to empty an entire dishwasher at 5:20 in the morning? No. I've got a radio show to run. I've got prep to do. I'm already operating on approximately 14% brain power at that time. So I'm standing there with these 4 cups, and I notice somebody has got this little tea concoction boiling away in a saucepan right beside the sink. And I thought, you know what? I'm not going to wash my coffee cups right now. Because the last thing I want is my dish soap launching into somebody's breakfast tea, right?
3: That's thoughtful of you.
2: Thank you. So I gave the cups a quick rinse, left them in the sink, and went back to the studio. And then, 6 a.m., an email goes out to the station manager.
3: No.
2: At 6 a.m. with a picture.
3: A picture?
4: Someone has left dirty coffee cups in the sink. Please correct the situation.
3: Correct the situation is crazy.
2: Of course, I'm that someone that left the coffee cups. And here's the part that killed me. I was going to wash them.
3: Yeah.
2: I just didn't want to turn somebody's boiling tea into, you know, a bubble bath, right?
3: That's fair.
2: So apparently, my attempt at being courteous has now become a coffee cup incident requiring management intervention. 4 cups at 5:20 in the morning, Kenzie.
3: Man, we got bigger problems to worry about here, people.
2: Thank you.
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2: All right, next up, Drake. So there was some baby speculation floating around after his ex-girlfriend Keisha Shante announced she's 7 months pregnant with a baby boy. But Drake's representative says Drake is not the father.
3: Oh, get Mario for that?
2: Yeah.
3: Cool.
2: And if you're thinking Keisha Shante, why does that name sound familiar? Well, she is widely believed to be the Kiki Drake is talking about in the song In My Feelings. You know, Kiki.
3: Do you love me?
2: Yep. That's her. But yeah, now she's having a baby, just apparently not Drake's.
3: I bet she's upset about that.
2: Could be.
3: Now she has to go find the real papa.
2: Or maybe she knows.
3: Maybe it's you.
2: It could be.
3: Father?
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2: You never know about the snow.
3: You know what else you never know about?
2: What?
3: Junior high school students.
2: Oh, why do they intimidate me so much?
3: Imagine what it's going to be like to speak with grade 7 to 9.
2: I know, I feel like it's going to be very humbling.
3: Yeah, I've done this for years with the elementary kids, and they're great. You know, you just read them a fun book, and they're just like, yeah, and they do all the actions and stuff.
2: Yeah, ham it up, you know?
3: What book are we supposed to read to a 14-year-old?
2: If I was going to pick a book, it would have been Dr. Seuss or something, and now knowing that it's grade 7 to 9, I'm glad that I didn't choose the book, because that would have been awkward.
3: I'd be like, okay, everybody, gather around. Today we're reading The Very Hungry Caterpillar.
2: Right? Can you? They just roll their eyes at us.
3: Yeah, they'll be like, bro, I have a math test in 20 minutes. And yeah, I already know what's going to happen. We walk in. Hey, guys, we're Jake and Kenzie from Play 107. One kid in the back.
4: My mom listens to you.
2: But that would be nice, though.
3: Yeah, junior high kids, they're brutal. You can't win.
2: Yeah, I'm nervous.
3: If we try too hard to look cool, we're going to get roasted.
2: I know.
3: We bring a book that's too young, we're getting roasted. If we bring a book that's too serious, roasted. They're going to be like, why are these radio people giving us a TED Talk?
2: Right?
3: Right?
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2: Read-in week for many schools out there. In fact, probably all the schools, with the exception of some maybe that just don't do it. But Kenzie and I were talking about how we have to go to a junior high today and read to some kids.
3: Yeah, you know the song, work, work, work, work, work.
2: Yeah.
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2: They would love that.
3: They would, yeah. 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
2: You were talking about earlier those light-up collars.
3: Yeah, so my neighbor across the street, she has two dogs, and they both have light-up collars. One's green, one's blue, and then she also has one on herself, so she had a purple one. So it was really dark out, so all you see is the lights, and the dogs were in the bush just doing dog stuff, and she couldn't get them to walk, so it was just funny because I'm just watching these little lights just chaotically kind of move in the bush, and then there's just her light on the side trying to get the lights over.
2: Okay, so like floating drones.
3: Yeah, basically. It was hilarious, and I didn't want to stare, but it was really funny, and I had to watch. But it was also probably dark, so she probably couldn't see me staring at her, hopefully. And then I mentioned it to my husband, Levi, and he actually mentioned last night that he saw it as well, and he agreed how hilarious it was. And then I had a great idea that I think everyone needs to get light-up collars for their dogs, and then we all go to the dog park at night, and we just have a dog rave. We'll invite Lenny Pierce, the guy who does the toddler raves, and he can come do a DJ dog park rave.
2: Dude, yeah.
3: Yeah, who let the dogs out?
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2: So Slater, I mentioned her yesterday and how she got her name from the Dazed and Confused character. Well, she has learned the hard way that vintage fashion can be too vintage, turns out. The pop star, she says that she wore an old French showgirl costume that she bought in Italy, and it gave her a nasty rash after wearing it in a music video.
3: Oh.
2: Yeah. She says that the costumes were sometimes made with hazardous materials, and she suspects that hers had lead paint.
3: Oh, no.
2: Yeah. So, ooh, yikes. Lesson learned, some vintage clothes are better for the closet than the body. I'm curious, did she wash it first before? I mean, I guess that doesn't really help if it's lead, but...
3: The dress was trying to slay her.
2: Ah, Slater got slayed.
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2: This is Kenzie Ray and Jake Ryan. How are you doing?
3: Hi.
4: How are you guys?
2: We're good, thank you.
5: What you doing, buddy?
4: I'm actually off today because I have a dentist appointment.
2: Well, I'm glad we caught you on an off day then, at least.
4: Yeah.
2: We are calling because your dad won Simple Plan tickets, but he actually wanted to surprise you with them, so we are giving those tickets to you.
5: Yeah,

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3: Kenzie Ray has prepared a quiz for me to see if I'm smarter than my daughter, who was studying all night last night for her grade 5 social studies quiz, and she knocked it out of the park. Me? We'll see.
0: I tried to keep it somewhat easy.
3: Okay, good. I need it.
0: Okay. We're going to start off with capital cities of Canadian provinces and territories.
3: Edmonton.
0: No, that's too easy.
3: Okay.
0: I will start off with an easy one, British Columbia.
3: Oh, no. British Columbia.
0: Yeah, capital city.
3: Ay. It's where your sister was. Victoria?
0: Yeah!
3: Hey-o,
0: well done. It's funny because I was actually going to say my sister used to live there. PEI.
3: Oh, no. Go back to how I remembered this in school.
0: You had a way to remember it?
3: Yeah, I did little word tricks with my mind back in the day to remember these things.
0: Ah.
3: What was that show with the spider, the book? Charlatan. Charlottetown.
0: Yeah, that's so funny. Wait, what? I need to know the...
3: Charlotte's Web.
0: But how do you associate that with PEI? Do you just remember it?
3: It just works.
0: Hey, it did work, so... Okay, last one, New Brunswick.
3: There's no way. Moncton?
0: No, Fredericton.
3: No way!
0: They sound like they're cousins, though, to be fair.
3: Moncton and Fredericton.
0: Yeah.
3: Yeah, they get together all the time.
0: Yeah, estranged brothers, really. Okay. Get a little more tricky here.
3: Uh-oh.
0: Name all 5 oceans.
3: Oh, no. Okay, no, there's Pacific, Atlantic, that's 2.
0: Mm-hmm.
3: We got the cold one. What's the cold one again? The Arctic.
0: Yeah. 2 more.
3: No. Oh, boy.
0: To be fair, I probably wouldn't have made it this far even, so.
3: No, it's not. Why would I say that? No, I'm going to go the... We already said that one. It's... Oh, crap.
0: You said Pacific, Atlantic, Arctic. There's 2 more.
3: Indian Ocean.
0: Mm-hmm.
3: And I have no clue what the other one is.
0: I wouldn't have either. It's Southern.
3: Southern?
0: Yeah. What a boring name. Couldn't have come up with something better than that.
3: Where's the Southern Ocean? What?
0: South.
3: Is that new? That's got to be a new one that they just added. I don't remember that one being in school. The Southern Ocean?
0: Can you just add an ocean?
3: I'm going to have to look up where that is geographically.
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1: On Play.
2: There's this store that I saw in the U.S., and basically it's like a hoarders slash crafters haven. So things that normally people would think is maybe trash, like bread tags, bottle caps, popsicle sticks, anything like that, corks, anything like that, you take there and you can buy them in bulk so that if you're working on a specific project using more uncommon things, I guess, that's what you would do. You would go there and you would get all of your bread tags so you can make your art out of it. If you're making a table out of pennies or something, maybe they have a bucket of pennies. I don't know. I think it's a really cool idea. And maybe there is one here and I just don't know about it, in which case.
3: So for me, I would want the bread tag just because I lost the damn bread tag on the bread.
2: Oh, you actually use bread tags?
3: Well, aren't they just the little plastic thing that goes around the twisty part?
2: Yeah.
3: Yeah.
2: I take them off and then I wrap it and put it underneath the bread. And then I save the bread tags for crafts.
3: So I can do that now.
2: Yeah.
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2: A turkey for me, turkey for you. Let's eat turkey in a big brown shoe.
3: Thanksgiving long weekend. What are you doing for Thanksgiving, Kenzie?
4: Dinner at my sister's place, okay. My family, and then we have a dinner at Levi's family's place. Yep. Been kind of hiding away since the wedding, so we haven't really seen anyone, so it'll be nice to see everyone again and jibber jabber and eat lots of food and have a nap.
3: This is the first Thanksgiving of you and Levi being married.
4: Yay.
3: Whoa! And many more to come.
4: What about you?
3: Gonna do my usual. I'm probably gonna get a big ass bucket of chicken from Kentucky Fried Chicken, baby.
4: Oh, I know that place.
3: Yeah, and then I'm probably gonna get some KFC gravy. Last year I did A&W gravy.
4: So you went to KFC and got the chicken, and you went to A&W and got the gravy.
3: No.
4: Oh.
3: Like somebody in my family cooked a turkey last year. It was my sister, but I was responsible for getting the gravy, so I went to A&W and got the gravy.
4: She went through all the effort of cooking a turkey, and you just popped by A&W and grabbed some gravy. You couldn't even get the little stir packs that you get at Safeway or something.
3: I don't know. There's something about A&W gravy. It's great. I like the KFC gravy, too, so we're going to do that this year and get a bucket of chicken.
4: Okay, well, I mean, at least those go a little better together.
2: Turkey, turkey dee, turkey, turkey dap. 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
2: Don't you think? I've always thought this, that KFC should do Kentucky Fried Turkeys.
3: 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Turkey promotion, KFC, what the hell's the difference? 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
6: 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It's over. It's over.
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